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0: 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Like you walked in this morning and the echo said, "Welcome back!" 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
5: Let's get it popping, baby. It's the Heavy Hitter DJ Enough. You did it in the clubs. Now it's time to do it on the radio, baby. Heavy Hitter.

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0: 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Hughley. 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
1: 105.3 R&B, the best throwbacks in today's R&B. Queen City and Surround, what it do, what's poppin'? Yours truly, Mr. J Woods, in the building on this 4th of July Saturday night. Got my brother DJ HD in the building with me. You know what it is. It's a holiday weekend, so we're going to have some real, real, real good fun. You know what I'm saying? Welcome to the VIP section where each and every Saturday we just make you feel VIP no matter what it is you're doing, where you're going, whatever the case may be. We got you. All you got to do is just tap in, sit back, relax, and enjoy this VIP treatment as you are. You know what I mean? HD, let's get into it. It's Saturday night, man. 4th of July Saturday. Let's do it. It's 105.3 R&B.

0: 105.3 R&B, the best throwbacks in today's R&B. Having a good time on this 4th of July Saturday. Yours truly, Mr. J Woods, in the building. Party and vibing with you. Got my brother HD in the mix. I'm telling y'all, it's a good night to have a good night. Huh? Y'all just be safe out there, though. Be careful. You know what I mean? Don't get into no nonsense. You know, just listen to some music. Get your little friend, lady friend, male friend, whatever, and just vibe with them. That's what we're doing right now. We vibing on this 4th of July Saturday. We got more music coming up, man. It's 105.3 R&B.
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0: 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I'm on Instagram right now. I'm getting right into it. At 105.3 R&B, at Mr. J Woods 1, at You Know HD. It's 4th of July Saturday, and we outside having a good time. We setting the tone. We setting the vibe. A lot of cookouts going on. 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
1: 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We going crazy right now. HD's going crazy. I'm in the building going crazy. It's 4th of July weekend, so it's only right we go crazy. But don't call us crazy because we might go crazy. Saturday night, man, having a good time. The VIP section. It's real special to this Saturday because it's 4th of July right now. It's 4th of July tonight, so you know we got to do something just a little bit extra, a little bit special on this one. So I need HD to get in the mix. I need y'all to hit us up on Instagram right now at 105.3R&B. Get your request in and let me know who's cooking. Who still got food? Who still got food available at the cookout? Is there some leftovers? Because I come on my own to-go plate. You know what I'm saying? Let's have some fun, HD. It's 105.3R&B.

0: Bill, y'all ready for that concert? It's going to be absolutely crazy. The Chris Brown concert, Usher, Chris Brown, they just added Mario, and they've been bringing out Tank and Eric Bellinger on the show, too. Like, I mean, listen, fellas, if your girl go to that concert, hold your head up, you guys.
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0: 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Y'all feel like dancing a little bit? 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We having a good time. 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

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And make sure you follow me at Mr. J Woods 1. That's MRJAYWOODS, the number one. Weekends of Woods is in here. I'm back in this thing tomorrow. We're going to keep the mixes going. You know the vibes. I'll see you tomorrow. Queen City, be safe, be smart. I love you. It's 105.3 R&B.

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September 18th at True Lion Amphitheater. 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
3: May we please pause for a minute of prayer. Oh dear God, creator of the entire universe, we stop what we are doing to say thank you and to let you know that we appreciate having you in our lives. Because of our belief in you, God, our understanding of your greatness and your mercy, and most importantly, our witnessing of your awesome power and unlimited ability, we know that you can empower us to accomplish that which may appear impossible. You did not let the sea stop Moses. You parted the waters. You did not allow the wall to stop Joshua. 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So all the

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5: When you need somebody to help you, you want somebody with that dog in them. 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

0: Is your business moving slow? 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Like you walked in this morning and the echo said, "Welcome back!" 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
5: When you need somebody to help you, you want somebody with that dog in them. 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

0: 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Hughley. 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And finally, what clown deserves the Shoe Booty of the Week award? 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
1: Shy. Coming right back at you, baby. Part two. If I ever fall in love again, next time the lady will be

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It's 4th of July weekend. 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Or Wu-Tang Clan on September 20th at True Lion Amphitheater. 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
3: I'm your co-host, Fran Marie, here with our CEO and managing partner and host of the show. It is Joyce Palmer.
4: Hello, Francine. How are you?
3: Oh gosh, I'm good. This is a real uncomfortable conversation we're going to have today, but it's the truth.
4: This one is uncomfortable. I love my family, but sometimes I resent that everyone expects me to carry them. I want to ask every woman, say men too, because we like men too, but this one especially, I want to ask every woman a question. Have you ever secretly thought, I'm tired of everybody needing me? Not because you don't love them, but because you're exhausted. You're just tired. No one wants to admit it, especially women, especially successful women, and a lot of times, especially Black women. We've been taught to be strong, to figure it out, to hold it all together, never complain. You know, that's just been how we've been programmed. We're making the money in many cases, but people almost always expect us to carry everything. You become the emergency fund. You become the family bank when someone needs something. You become the retirement plan for your household, maybe. You become the college fund because the kids need, obviously, to go off to college, and we don't want them to have a lot of debt. The person everybody calls first, that becomes you.

0: Then there's the son or the daughter or both. And don't forget the husband. He's on the list too. And then it's your sister who needs some help. And then, of course, it's the church fundraiser that's coming up. So you kind of divvy it out a little bit for that. And don't forget the grandbabies. The grandbabies actually probably go at the top of the list, really. So got to get something for the grandbabies. So by the time you get to yourself, there's almost nothing left.
1: Do we need coaching on telling people no? You know, that's the most powerful word, right?
0: It is. You probably need a coaching session, right? This is how you say no. N O. Right? But it's not that easy. It's not that easy. I know personally, I struggle with no. I struggle with it not only at home, but I struggle with it in the business, in the office. Things get asked of us as a firm, as an office, and my team gets on me about this because I say yes before I even think about it. Yes, that's a great cause. That's a great purpose. Yes, we can definitely do that. Yes, we can be there. And then I get back to the office and I'm like, well, I committed us to this and that and this and that. And they're like, Joyce, what are you thinking? So here's the part women don't say sometimes, though. I don't even enjoy making good money anymore because the more I make, the more people expect.
1: Aye. You remember what we would call people? It's like, I got a raise. I got a real job with a real
0: Right,
1: salary.
0: right. We were happy about letting them know. Now it's like, don't tell anyone.
1: At all.
0: Don't tell anyone because that means there's more things that's going to be asked of me. There's more obligations. You know, and so instead of congratulations, it's can you help me more or is there something else you can do? So the reality of it is that sometimes success actually can become a burden and success can bring us down in a way because you want to do these things. You want to do these things for your family, for your friends, for your church, for your family because you love them and you are feeling blessed in some cases to have maybe a little bit more financial success than someone else in your family or a sibling or, you know, and so you want to give back. You want to do those things. But when it becomes a burden or when it becomes draining, that's when we have to ask ourselves that question, right? Here's the first uncomfortable question. When did your income become public property? Who decided that because you earn more, that you owe more?
1: People don't even ask anymore. They just assume. We put you down for $1,000 for the family reunion.
0: She put you down to coordinate it and plan it because you're such a good planner too, and you have the money to do it.
1: Wow. 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It is, right? 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
0: We help you have a plan so that you are not in a position to fail. That's why we have these uncomfortable conversations because if we don't, the reality of it is that we may assume that they don't exist. and we keep going about doing it the way we've been doing it.

0: And that's why we want to address the uncomfortable conversations. Let's get it out in the air. Let's talk about it, because we all may be feeling this way at some point, or have some fractions of these feelings. Maybe we're not the breadwinner, but we feel like everyone calls on us to do everything else, right? So either way, we got to learn the word no, learn how to set boundaries. We have to learn how to give ourselves some guardrails so that we don't feel so worn out and exhausted, and especially financially exhausted.
1: What are some things we can say to people when they want to borrow money? This is not a borrowing economy right now. We are not a bank. What are some things we can say? It's like, oh, you know, I wish I could help you right now, but I'm investing.
0: Yes, you could say I'm saving and investing for my retirement. I'm planning to retire one day. I don't want to work till I'm 80. So I'm putting things away for my future, and invite them. This is a good one. Invite them to come along with you on that journey. We do the financial educational workshops and seminars and events. And these are events where ladies get together and we talk about these financial issues, and we give information, financial guidance, information, what I call the practical, the tools, the how-tos. So instead of you coming to that workshop by yourself, grab that friend, that family member who's asking you, can they borrow some money? So, you know what? You can come with me to this class, and I promise you're going to learn something. It's no judgment. It's never any judgment, but come with me to this workshop, or here's a link to the Zoom that I'm getting ready to listen to on how to get my investments growing for me. You are welcome to join the Zoom with me. So this way, you're bringing them along the way with you.
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0: Hey, hey, good morning, good people. I'm Erica Campbell, and welcome to Get Up Weekends. Hey, Griff, good morning, sir.
1: What up, though, EC?
0: Hey, hey.
1: Coming up this hour, Erica's going to be sharing her faith walk, and today we're talking with our health expert, Elaina Atkins. She's sharing ways and teaching us how to remain healthy this summer.
0: Also, the ENG True Hollywood Bible Story this weekend is the story of blind Bartimaeus. You don't want to miss it. Plus, Griff will share his joys and concerns. Griff, how you feeling in your heart today?
1: I'm actually really concerned, E, about all these baby deer in my backyard.
0: Come on, Bambi. I love it. As you can see, y'all, we have a full hour. So don't miss Get Up Weekends with me, Erica Campbell.

0: welcome Pastor Donnie McClurkin. He is a legend. I'm so excited to talk to him today. What advice would you give to your younger self?
1: I really don't know. Don't make me cry right now. Don't make me cry. I don't know why that just hit me. But I would tell my younger self that everything that you suffered from, the rape at 8 years old, up until the time where you finally get your legs, it will all be worth it after a while. Just stay the course. Yes. Fight through it. And understand the people that you will help because of your brokenness.
0: Yes.
1: Sometimes somebody's got to be crucified for other people to be saved.
0: Yeah.
1: And the things that we suffer in our past really play a part in the real purpose that we have in our future. Yeah. And my history did not prevent my destiny. And I would tell my younger self, what happened will not stop you.
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4: Listen, there's a scripture in Zechariah 4:10. It says, whoever has despised the day of small things shall rejoice, shall see the plumb line in the hand of Zerubbabel. I know that's Christianese for some. Who dares despise the small days, the day of small things, since the seven eyes of the Lord range throughout the earth will rejoice when they see the chosen capstone in the hand of Zerubbabel. Listen, I want to rest on the despise not the small things. Don't look down. Don't be discouraged by the humble beginnings, the simple things that seem insignificant. I know many of you know that I was in a stage play, and there are some people who feel like, ooh, I'm in a stage play, and then some people feel like that's beneath me. I'm above that. I'm better than that. I want to do more than that. Well, if that would have been my attitude, I never would have met Warren Campbell, who happened to be in the audience. You know, sometimes you want the thing to be big, but it's not big yet. Despise not the day of small things. Don't allow yourself to minimize something at its infancy, in its beginning stages, because yes, it may feel insignificant, but that doesn't mean that it's not going to go on to be something great and amazing and wonderful. If I would have said, I don't want to meet him because it's just somebody in the audience and you just came to see a play, I would have missed everything that my life is now, not even just my marriage, my music, you know, what we were able to become, what we've been able to do. That was all God from a meeting in the stage play, where I was literally just an understudy. I didn't even have a main role. I was an understudy. I played, me and Tina played bad girls to the bad guy. And then, you know, they always have those in the mama plays, the bad guy that's going to come and tear up everything.
5: In the mama plays.
4: In the mama plays, you know, somebody got to die, but then they go to church and get saved, and the crook come, you know, same thing. But yes, mama plays. I was in one of the mama plays, and Warren came to the play. And that's how we met. Many of you know the story. We've told our story on everything, child. But what I want you to know is it started small. It started very small. He still lived at home with his mama. That small. And even while we were dating, he was at home with his mama till we got married. And so we were both becoming together. But if I, you know, looked at it, oh, if it's just this and it's not this, it just wasn't that yet. And so being patient and not minimizing, you know, that small meeting in the front of the Wilshire E. Bell Theater in Los Angeles is what got me here. So I know a lot of people say, well, how you start a thing? Not necessarily. You can bump into somebody in a grocery store and not even really like them, and it turn into something, a friendship, a lifetime friendship. Who knows? So don't tell yourself what it's not going to be just because you're at the beginning. The beginning is always a little uncomfortable. The beginning is always a little weird. Everybody don't start out great and in the mountaintop. Everybody don't start out that way. So don't minimize the beginning. All right. That's my faith walk for the day.
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6: It's Get Up Mornings and it's Healthy Ever After. And on the line with us today is Ayurvedic practitioner and counselor, my sister Elena Atkins. Elena, welcome back to Get Up Mornings.
3: Morning, morning.
6: Okay, summer is supposed to be the season of fun and relaxation, but many people struggle with headaches and bloating and poor sleep. Why do these issues seem to show up even more during hotter months?
3: During summer, 1 in 2 adults experience headaches worldwide, so it's extremely common. And summer can worsen this because of heat increases, fluid loss and dehydration, sun exposure dilates blood vessels, and most people are skipping meals, blood sugars fluctuating. But one of the really horrible triggers is ice water.
7: Oh, don't drink.
3: Yeah. One surprising summer headache trigger may be that giant cup of ice water. While it feels refreshing in the moment, extremely cold drinks can constrict blood vessels and trigger headache responses from an Ayurvedic perspective.
6: Wow, because a headache is a blood flow issue, isn't it?
3: Yeah, many times it can be.
7: You love cold water, E? I thought you would be a warm water.
6: I like a cold drink. I like a shake and all those things. Okay. So,
3: you want to keep it cool. Room temperature to cool water or favoring things like mint and cucumber can help to cool the body and hydrate it without overstimulating, over restricting the blood vessels and triggering headaches.
6: So, many people complain about feeling bloated after summer cookouts and vacation and outdoor events. What are some simple Ayurvedic tips that can help reduce bloating?
3: Well, 89% of adults actually report gas-related issues, especially bloating. So one of the triggers are ice cold drinks, again, raw foods and salads, carbonated drinks, and also eating on the go, walking, standing while you're eating. These things impair digestion.
6: But so, that's what we do at picnics. We eat and we walk around. We're supposed to sit down at the picnic.
3: Yes, ma'am. Sit it on down. Our bodies were made to sit and eat. Mindful eating, but also incorporating things like ginger, cumin, coriander, and fennel. These things help to improve digestion, as also sipping on teas, something that is warm, but not overly hot.
6: Okay, go ahead, Griff. I'm stressed.
7: Elena, what's some Ayurvedic tips for menopause? Because at this point, I feel sorry for my wife. Like, is there something proper that you could tell me? Because she really listens to you. She'd be like, ask Elena for me.
3: Well, absolutely. It's one of those times where the cascade of hormones are wreaking havoc. So eating, decreasing the amount of carbs that you're eating, having more balanced meals, protein to healthy fat to fiber paired with carbohydrates helps to keep your hormones balanced without causing those fluctuations. And also things like chia seeds or flax seeds and having a healthy portion of omega-3s help to promote hormonal balance.
6: Can you tell the people real quick the toxic fats that are on every aisle in the store that they should avoid?
3: Oils are like canola, vegetable oil, are really toxic because it increases inflammation within the body. It also impairs breathing. And many people are having respiratory issues and they're eating fried foods and they're not realizing how dangerous fried foods are for impairing respiratory function. So you want to favor things like avocado oil, coconut, olive oil.
6: Okay, well, all right. Let's all go in our cabinets, change
7: purge,
6: our lives.
7: And purge.
6: And purge. That's Ayurvedic practitioner Elena Atkins. Tell us how we can keep in touch with you or maybe even book your services.
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6: Thank you so much for joining us today.
3: You're welcome.
6: All right, guys. Happy Healthy Ever After. Stick around. There's more on the way. It's Get Up Morning.
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8: 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Ladies, stop normalizing inconsistency. 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
8: Mark 10, 46 and 52. Jesus and his disciples went to Jericho. As they were leaving, a blind beggar named Bartimaeus was sitting by the roadside when he heard...
9: James.
10: Hey, Jesus is coming. Jesus Nathras
9: James
10: is coming.
9: James for Did blind man.
10: Yeah. Wait a minute, what? Jesus.
9: Wait a minute. Jesus coming? Jesus yes. who?
10: Jesus of Nazareth.
9: Man. Jesus the Messiah?
10: Yes. Too loud. Yes.
9: Where
10: Why
9: he at?
10: So loud?
9: Y'all
10: yeah.
9: be quiet.
10: Calm down.
9: Must be nice to see and be mean at the same time. Jesus! Jesus!
10: Bartimaeus. Yeah.
9: Jesus. Hey, y'all be quiet. You ain't gave me no change. I can talk as much as I want to. Jesus! Over here, Jesus! Over here, Jesus!
6: Sir!
9: Jesus!
10: Yes, I am the Messiah. What may I do for you?
11: Are you Jesus?
10: I am.
11: Wow, Jesus, give me your wrist. Let me, I saw this in a movie once. Let me feel your wrist.
10: Okay.
11: Oh,
10: okay.
11: That's Jesus. You him. You really him.
10: What do you want me to do for you?
11: Oh, Rabbi, I just want to be able to see.
10: Well, listen, your faith has made you whole. You can see because of your faith. Go your way, sir.
9: Hold on. I can see y'all let me stay in this shirt all these years. These are the kind of friends I got. Jesus! I can see Jesus! Oh, man, I can
10: another
9: see.
10: Another miracle.
9: I can see ain't nobody he been did. Putting nothing in my can.
10: He just did another miracle.
9: Is that the lady I've been talking to? You the lady that's been every Wednesday? I've been catfish. Jesus, good looking. I can see clearly now. The rain is gone.
12: Thank Griff.
6: Man, Griff. 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
3: 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All right, Grip, let him use you.
4: Thank you, First Lady Pastor.
3: You're welcome.
4: Gotta say happy birthday to Tanya Perry and my cousin Ari Williams. Ari, morning, cuz. But first, giving honor to God who's ahead of my life, I'd like to say I'm glad to be in the house of the Lord one more time, Elder Cheryl.
5: Uh-huh.
4: Because he brought me from a mighty, mighty long way. Cousin Ari, I could have been dead, sleeping in the grave, but God is good.
3: All the time.
4: And all the time.
3: God is good.
4: Yes, yes, yes. Y'all know I got some concerns. Get up, church. Go ahead, sit down, sit down. My movie game is slipping. Y'all been listening to us for 10 years, and you know I'm going to go to the movie by myself on a Tuesday. Nobody got to be in there. I'm a movie dude. My movie game is slipping. Somebody told me casually, oh, yeah, we went to go see Toy Story 5. Toy Story 5 is out right now, and then Masters of the Universe was out for a couple weeks. Grip, what's Masters of the Universe? He-Man! I was the biggest He-Man fan. I had all the toys as a kid. Then Supergirl comes out tomorrow. I ain't even seen Avatar.
3: Whoa.
4: I blame Lanika's schedule. I gotta blame somebody. I blame Lanika's schedule. But that's changing soon. But we gotta go. And then I got a whole theater room, but I really don't want to watch bootleg movies in my theater room. I like to go to the movies. So I got dumb problems, ladies and gentlemen. Got somebody in their car right now saying, Griff, are you just going to blame it on Lanika? Because I'm a blamer. You get to say, ain't he all right? Somebody else is saying, but we saw that you got a theater room. Why don't you watch him in there? It's not the same. You get to say, ain't he all right? But if you like me and you know, I'm about to go see Supergirl tomorrow. Stop playing. I'm going to scream, ain't he all right? Then Toy Story 5 on Friday, then me and Jamie go see E-Man on Saturday. In that order.
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4: Catching up on my movie.
3: 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Didn't you have like a gift card or some kind of membership?
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3: Right after work. I'd be like, who goes to the movies this early in the morning? Grifty. Honey, you got married and got stuck up with your last house in your little movie room.
4: I done fell off.
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0: Hey, everybody, it's Get Up Weekends. I'm Erica Campbell, and my Ericaism is coming up this hour. And I've got to share a conversation I had with Dr. Bobby Jones earlier in my career. Also, we'll share music from Jason Claiborne. He has a new song with Melvin Crispell III.
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2: So I have a long relationship with Dr. Jones, who's been very kind to me and my sister, and especially kind when I started my solo career. I would always be able to take a moment with him backstage, and I have a picture that I'm going to share a little later if I can find it in my phone, where he was just talking to me about the business. Once I started the radio show, he really kind of just mentored and would share tips and information, you know, about operating in the gospel music industry. And he would always say, Erica, you're such a star. You're going to be in movies one day. And of course, I'd heard that a few times, but he would say, he would repeat it every time I saw him, Erica, you're a star and you're going to be in movies one day. But I mean, you know, your family and people that love you, they always say stuff like that. So you kind of take it, you know. And you know, I don't know that you always believe it. Well, I didn't always believe it, you know. But I got a text that said, I was thinking about you. And when I told you that you were going to be a star, I saw your movie and you were excellent. And I thought about how much we talked about it. Much love. And it was just a sweet message to get, but it's really true. He's always encouraged me and made space for me, on all of his shows, any show I wanted to be on. And so I just want to share that and just love on Dr. Jones today. You'll still see him at the BET Awards. He still shows up. He still represents, all those years of gospel and on television, the longest running gospel show, still has his countdown show, still has the video show. It's just on different networks now. But he's still in TV, still in media, still doing it. And I just love him so much and appreciate, every message that he's ever told me and encouraged me. You know, this industry was not very nice when I went solo. But I know it's only because they loved Mary Mary so much, but some of the words were rather mean and hurtful, if I'm honest. And he would just keep encouraging me to keep going and, you know, keep singing, keep creating, stay in media, and I'm still here. So thank you, Dr. Jones, for your kind words. I know you don't call yourself a prophet, but you gave me a prophetic word that I would be in movies. And I started my first film, Lifetime, Thou Shalt Not Commit Adultery, and I'm just super grateful for the way God works in my life. I know God's time is not mine at all. He works in his own time. And if you learn to get past the fact that you feel like it's taking too long because you're in human time, in earth time, and you don't understand God's timing, you really will miss your blessing. You really will give yourself something else to do because it's not happening in the time you thought it would happen. But I'm telling you, when you learn to operate in patience and prepare yourself for what God has prepared for you, you will see blessings in your life that maybe you thought you were getting earlier, or sometimes it comes sooner than you thought. However it works, let your heart be open. And when people prophesy God's truth in your life, you better say in your heart, I receive and I believe that. When someone prophesies truth that resonates with your soul, sometimes people be prophesying. When they prophesy the truth of God, a message from heaven to warn you about what, or to let you know or prepare for what is to come, you say, thank you for preparing me, Lord. Thank you for giving me a heads up on what's to come. Let me prepare my mind and my heart to receive it. Don't say things like, it's never going to happen. It's never, because you get yourself in a place of doubt and anxiety and fear that doesn't allow you to walk in the promise of God. He has it for you. But are you going to go get your blessings? He has it for you. But are you going to do the thing that requires, are you going to take the next step into receiving the blessing that is for you? You can't sit on your hands and sit in the corner and sit in the closet and, well, I'm waiting on the blessing to knock on my door. You better get up and go get what God says is yours. That's my Erica-ism. I love Dr. Jones. It's Get Up Morning. Get up.
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6: Glad to be here with you. What's going on? What up, Griff? What up, E?
4: Listen, you just released a new single featuring Melvin Crispell. Oh, my God. So why don't you briefly introduce it, and we'll come back and talk more about it.
6: Cool. Ladies and gentlemen, I wrote this song, and God can handle whatever it is in your life, and I got my little brother, little Melvin Crispell on it, man. So everybody, listen to whatever it is.

0: That's Jason Claiborne featuring Melvin Crispell III with his new single, Whatever It Is. Well, listen, this is a summertime jam. So what inspired this song?
1: Well, you know, a lot of things a lot of people are going through in our country and in our communities, especially in the Black community. We're dealing with a lot with this crazy president we got right now. And I just really feel like it's very, very important that we know that we only can do what we can do. We have to let the Lord work. So that's where the song came from. God can handle whatever it is. And there's a line in there that says, sit this one out and let him do his work. So that's where this song came from.
0: Amen, amen. Listen, you got Melvin Crispell on the record, and he's perfect for it. So what was it like collaborating with him?
1: It was cool. He said he really, most people want him to kind of scream and sing hard on songs. So for him, he said he had to get in his Katy Perry bag when he did this.
2: Yeah, yeah.
1: So it was real cool, kind of a pop, you know, pop R&B song. And I know y'all know a lot about that. It was fun doing this, and I'm glad to be in this wheelhouse in this season of my life.
0: Very nice. Go ahead, Greg.
2: Jace, you've written major hits for everybody, like Hezekiah Walker, Ricky Diller, Vashawn Mitchell. And when you look back over your journey, man, what advice do you have for this generation of writers and producers right now?
1: I would say just stay true to your relationship with God. Make sure that that's the main focal point in everything that you do. You got to have a foundation, because without a foundation, you can't build a house. So, you know, foundational pieces is prayer and spending time with the Lord when nobody watches. I think that's key. And really listening to, not trying to be cliche or be what is the end thing. Make sure you listen to what the Lord is speaking so that we can put those songs out there that helps build the kingdom.
0: Absolutely, absolutely. Listen, you're always working on great projects. So what's coming up next for you?
1: Well, I also have another song out with PMJ right now called Early Morning. Mm-hmm. That's going good. I got a song coming with Dietrich Haddon and my wife, which is going to be real cool. And I'm finishing up my solo record. It's been fun being in this wheelhouse in this season of just having fun and doing things just me, recording everything myself in the studio. So I got a solo record coming in the fall.
0: Very nice, very nice. All right, guys. Jason Claiborne, his latest single featuring Melvin Crispell, is called Whatever It Is. Be sure to download and stream it today. How can we follow you on social media?
1: Yes, Jason Claiborne 44 on Instagram, Jason Claiborne Music on Facebook. And then if you want to know more about me, just jasonclaiborne.com. You can get everything about me on there.
0: Thank you so much, my friend. We appreciate you.
1: Thank you so much. I appreciate you all.
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3: All right, Cheryl, what are we talking about today?
4: All month, we've been talking about how we do things a little different in the black culture. We're just different, and we're okay with it, right? Yes. So growing up in a household with both my mother and my grandmother, we just didn't waste anything. They ain't throw nothing away. They recycled everything. And I know my house is not the only house like that. So my aunts and everybody is from the South. My mom's from the South. So they can jelly and preserves and pickles and vegetables in a mason jar. Honey, those mason jars turned into drinking glasses. Absolutely. We had a whole cabinet full of mason jar drinking glasses.
3: For sure. I don't jelly or pickle nothing. But tomato sauce is coming. We're going to rinse it out, and now it is drinking.
5: Take that sticker off. You understand me?
3: That sticker off.
5: That is so.
4: Wash it up real good. Also, if you get some food from the carryout or from a restaurant or whatever, and we didn't do a lot of restaurants growing up. We didn't eat out a lot. McDonald's was a delicacy for us to go eat out. You was making your hamburgers at home. But if you had a good container that came from one of them stores, that's now your Tupperware, honey. That is your... That is now where you are storing your food. And so.
3: Yes, my husband is very anti that. He's very proud of me. I got rid of the junk drawer with the tomatoes and the
5: me
3: ketchup.
5: Me too.
3: And I did it yesterday.
5: Parmesan. Good job.
3: He was sitting there smiling. He was so happy. I was like, you sure we don't need none of this? I'm so proud. Keep going,
4: you
3: baby.
4: You cleaned
3: keep
4: out
3: going.
4: The junk drawer. Because
5: he don't like struggle problems either, right?
3: No, he hates it. Yeah. He was like, what do we have ketchup? Why do we have these packets? Like, we're going to run out of ketchup. Like, what are we doing here?
5: My mother was here for the week, and she is a red plastic cup washer. You understand me?
4: Yes. She ain't throwing that away.
5: Mom, throw it away.
3: Mine too.
4: That is funny.
3: One be like, whose last piece of this chicken is it? This corner of chicken. I was like, babe, she's saving it for something. He was like, she's not gonna eat that. Mm. Me and my mom a little stuff alone.
4: You said Walmart bags too, like the grocery store bags.
5: Man.
4: Now they're trash liners. They the trash can.
3: Oh yeah.
4: Trash bags.
5: Oh, Lanika Wayne got so we talked about it yesterday, and I was like, babe, we got it. The house is too nice, and then you go in the bathroom, we got these expensive bidets, and then you look down, and there's a garbage with a Walmart bag in it. She went and got the step on, and it pop up one yesterday, but I can still see the little hinges
3: Walmart
5: of the garbage bag. Like on, I'm like, get her, a thing.
3: Come on, Griff, let her
5: okay
3: be
5: okay, slower in, ease her in. Okay, right. One at a time.
4: You can get the
5: time
4: trash bags that fit the smaller trash bags.
3: When it's a perfectly good Walmart bag. It's perfectly fine.
4: It's
3: right? What are we talking about?
4: Perfectly
5: that thing,
4: good.
5: That thing holds trash too. Right. Why am I buying two sets of bags?
3: Why am I buying a bag to put on my hair? For what?
4: Let's ask to get up.
3: What are y'all recycling in your house? 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
5: My mom used to freeze batteries because she thought that would
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5: Bring them things back a little bit.
3: Lord, we thank you for supplying our needs according to your riches and glory.
5: Man.
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5: Man.
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4: All right, good people, today we are talking about what we good black people do in our houses. 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
5: Good morning. I use from Walmart, trash bags, Family Dollar, IGA, anything. Those bags are so good to use in the trash can. Matter of fact, I just picked my mama up. I just picked my mother up. I said, Mom, we run out of bags. We got to get some more, stack up on some more bags. So that is one of my reserve things that I do in my house. And I think it's helpful. It does. But I do buy them.
6: And you got a whole cabinet where you put the reusable bags too, don't you? And under the sink, in your pantry,
4: in the drawer.
5: Yes, ma'am, I do.
4: Thank you for calling, Miss Annette. Have a good day.
5: You too. Bye-bye.
4: Mary in Baton Rouge is on the line. Hey, Mary, what's something you reuse in your house?
7: Good morning, you all. 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
4: I know that's
7: right. That's what I do. Well, y'all have a blessed day.
4: Thank you, too. Have a good one. Bye-bye.
7: All right, bye-bye.
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4: She's trying to save you some money.
8: What's your sister's name?
4: Griff, she don't want to say it. No. Don't you do it. Don't let Griff punk you.
9: Mother Barnes, that's what everybody calls her.
4: Thank you for calling that
6: away. The barge, you can throw it away.
9: Everybody have a great one.
4: Thank you, you too. Abram in North Carolina is on the line. Hey, Abram, what's something you reuse in your house?
10: Now, growing up, good morning, y'all. My mom always kept Tupperware. I mean, always. Didn't matter what restaurant we were at, she always kept it. And then she kept aluminum pans. So if we had barbecue chicken or baked chicken, she would wash it out and put it right back in the cabinet, pulling it right back. I mean, it was all wrinkled and everything.
4: Right.
10: I'm like, Mom, we can throw this away.
6: $2.
10: We can throw this away.
6: Right.
10: And she, no, that's a good pan. We're going to keep it.
6: Come on.
4: She's saving money. That's what she's doing.
6: Good pan. Come on.
10: Right.
4: Thank you for calling. We appreciate you.
10: Thank y'all. Have a good one.
8: Let's go to New York and talk to Shelly. Shelly, what are you reusing at the house, sweetheart?
11: Well, when we was growing up, we used to wash out the jelly jars and use that. But my sister, she put the ice on the case. She washes out the Ziploc bags.
4: Right.
11: She washes that out. I'm like, why?
4: She's saving the money.
11: So I'm like, why?

0: you were watching that. She says, I always, you know, because we always put the food in there, but she washes the Ziploc bag.
1: Listen, she's trying to save some money, sis. That's what she's trying to do. Thank you for calling.
0: You're welcome. Bye-bye.
1: Saving the money and saving the planet. How about that? Those landfills are filled with the bags and whatnot, and we are doing our jobs, darn it.
2: Is that what it is?
1: That's what we're doing. We're saving the foil. 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
2: We're not
1: Get up, Mortis, y'all.
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1: 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And before we go, let's bless our day. God, I thank you and I praise you for this day, for this music, for this laughter and conversation, God, to set our day in the right direction, Lord, in the direction of love, in the direction of hope, in the direction of joy and peace of mind, in the direction of prosperity, in the direction of loving you more all day long. Lord, cover us and keep us safe from all hurt, harm, and danger. Keep your arms of protection around us as we go through the rest of our day. In your mighty name I pray. Thank God. Amen.
0: Amen.
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0: Antenna Rock, inviting you to usher in the spirit. That's right. After a busy 4th of July Saturday, of course, cookouts, fireworks, family gatherings still going on. We're going to slow down a little bit this morning and get ready to begin a new week by inviting God's presence into our lives, because His presence changes everything, right? I'm Melanie, and this is Sunday Morning Inspiration on 105.3. I've got the rhythm and the praise for you for the next few hours. Thanks so much for making me part of your Sunday morning. You can stay connected with me throughout the week on Instagram. I'm at Melanie Who the Number One, and don't forget to follow Station Family at 105.3. 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

0: Life Center's Charlotte Choir would take it away on Praise 102.5 and 610 AM. Family, it is time for your scripture of the week, which comes from 2 Corinthians 12 and 19. And it reads, "My grace is sufficient for you, for my power is made perfect in weakness." And I love this scripture because it reminds us that God's answer isn't always to remove the struggle. Sometimes his answer is, "I'm going to give you what you need to make it through," right? So Paul asked God to take away something that was troubling him, and instead God gave him grace. And maybe somebody listening needs to hear that today, because you've been asking God to remove the pressure, to remove the pain, but perhaps he's using that to reveal his strength in you. Grace isn't just forgiveness. Grace is God's power working in your life when your own strength has reached its limit. So this week, don't focus on what you don't have. Focus on the grace that God has given you. His grace is enough. His strength is enough. And with him, you are enough. This is Sunday Morning Inspiration on 105.3 RMP.
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0: Josh Bracy and Favor Everywhere, and I'm claiming it. That's my story, and I'm sticking to it on this amazing Sunday morning. I started to say afternoon. I'm getting a little ahead of myself. Family, make sure you're following me on Instagram at Melanie Who the number one. Make sure you're following us too at 105.3 R&B. 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Got some new music from Brian Courtney Wilson and Common Hymnal and some more goodness with our Thinking Fast. 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

0: It's time for our Thinking Fast, where each week we take a negative thought and, the ones that we all have, and replace them with what God actually says about it. And this week we are fasting from the thought, I'll never overcome this. And that thought wants you to believe that your struggle is permanent and that you're always going to battle with the same fear or the same disappointment, the same problem. But God says something completely different, because scripture tells us that we are more than conquerors through him that loves us. We're going to move through it, right? We are going to win. Notice that it doesn't say that we avoid battles. It says that we overcome them. So whatever it is you're facing today, don't let today's challenge convince you that tomorrow has no hope. Literally, you just have to continue to put one foot in front of the other. You will make it to the other side. And maybe what's on the other side, it might not be what you want or what you have planned. But as we've been talking about these last few weeks, the one thing is that the Lord has promised to be with you in whatever it is you're going through. So this week we replace the thought with this truth that through Christ, I have everything I need to overcome, because God has not brought you this far to leave you right here. Keep believing, keep trusting, and keep moving right on through it, because God will prevail. And in that, you will prevail also. If you want to learn more about that, log on to thinkingfast.org.
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0: Daryl Pettis and Take Two, reminding us that God's word still stands. 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
7: 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Gotta have Top Dog with you. 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And you know what he gonna try to do. He gonna try to...

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2: Thank you, God, for giving us our identity in you. We can know who we are because we know whose we are. And we don't have to work for your approval. You've called us by name.

0: Renee Spearman, Kim Burrell, Montel Jordan, You Chose Me. And I love that. That's a great note to close on, because he chose us not because we earned it, certainly not because we were perfect, but because he looked at us with love and purpose and possibility, right? As we head into a brand new week, remember that you are not forgotten. Remember that you are chosen. You are loved. You are called. I'm Melanie, and I'm so grateful you spent part of your Sunday with me. 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And as we get back to Charlotte's best throwbacks and today's R&B, carry this with you. Walk in favor, stand on his word, and remember, his grace is enough. Family, I'll see you next Sunday. Have a great week. Mwah!
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How are you down on this Sunday fun day? I hope you up, baby. I hope you had a great 4th of July. I know I did, man. But anyway, I'm holding you down to 3 o'clock. Starting at noon, we are throwing it back with some mixes. So if you want to make sure you get your request in early because your girl's here until 3, and we're going to do it big. And also, you know, whenever I touch this mic, it is a winning weekend. So I'm going to have your chance to find out how you can win some tickets to see Salt and Pepper, TLC, and In Vogue. But I'm in the building. Yeah, get your request in real early. 980-485-1053. 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
6: 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And you know what he gonna try to do. 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

0: Kehlani with Folded right here at 105.3 R&B. And once again, man, shout out to Kehlani, who had a really good year. She actually won, obviously, last weekend of the BET Awards Best Female R&B and Pop Artist. So shout out to Kehlani. And I just loved how Jamie Foxx kind of opened up for her. Yeah, that was pretty dope. But I am Tradia, holding you down on this Sunday fun day, reminding you that top of the hour, at noon, we are throwing it back with some July 4th mixes. Even though today's Sunday, we're going to get you through this weekend. So if you want a request, you know how to find me. 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
2: May we please pause for a minute of prayer. Oh dear God, creator of the entire universe, we stop what we are doing to say thank you and to let you know that we appreciate having you in our lives. Because of our belief in you, God, our understanding of your greatness and your mercy, and most importantly, our witnessing of your awesome power and unlimited ability, we know that you can empower us to accomplish that which may appear impossible. You did not let the sea stop Moses. You parted the waters. You did not allow the wall to stop Joshua. You made the wall come tumbling down. You didn't allow the giant to stop David. And you didn't even allow death to stop Jesus, who we all know is still teaching as strong as ever. So all that we ask of you today, dear God, is to please help us to never forget that for with you, our God, nothing is impossible. Hallelujah and amen.

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0: That's right. That is right. That's how we're doing it right here on 105.3 RMB. I am Tradium. We keeping this party going. 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

Oh, yeah. 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I am Tradie. 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Reminding you that we are in the mix for the best throwbacks. 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

0: That's right. We get down over here on 105.3 R&B. 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
10: 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You ever hear the expression? Like you ain't got that dog in you. 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He got that dog in him. 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And you know what he gonna try to do.

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3: When you need somebody to help you, you want somebody with that dog in them. I'm talking about that dog in them. You ever hear the expression? Like you ain't got that dog in you. If you gotta fight, you better have a dog with you. If you gotta fight, you gotta have a dog with you. 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He got that dog in him, and he gonna fight. He gonna fight to the end. And you know what he gonna try to do? He gonna

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2: 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Bottoms up!
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0: It is time to present yet another diploma from DL School of Real Good Book Learning. Who we have on the phone?
1: Hey, this is Tim from Yonkers, New York.
0: Hey, Tim. So, thank you for calling in. You're staying at home. You good?
1: I am sheltered.
2: Oh, that's a lot.
0: All that in one place?
3: At your house?
0: Right, yeah, right. I want to come in. No, nobody comes in here.
3: Don't trust me.
1: I get bars on the door like we used to have back in the 80s
0: right.
1: in Chicago.
2: Oh, wow.
0: Right.
2: You're not
0: man,
2: playing.
0: Man, you move from Chicago to Yonkers, or you going the wrong direction? Jesus Christ. All right, Skip. Tell Tim how the game works.
4: All right, Tim, we're trying to make sure you are a graduate of DL School of Real Good Book Learning. So what I'm going to do is give you a word that you're going to have to use in a sentence. After you use it, Jasmine will use it and DL will use it, and we see how it plays out. You ready to hear today's word?
0: Why don't you move your gloves off? Take your glove off in the house, Tim.
1: I took my mask off, DL. Let me get my gloves off.
0: He does not trust himself.
4: He knows where he's been. I like, stop it.
0: Okay.
3: Or maybe
1: right,
3: not.
1: Stop that.
4: All right. Today's word is Shatalin. Shatalin. I need you to use Shatalin in a sentence.
2: Shatalin.
1: Shatalin. Man, I promise you, man, I am not Shatalin that girl. I promise I'm not Shatalin that girl.
0: Yeah. Now say it with your mask off this time.
4: All right. Jasmine. Shatalin.
2: Shatalin. Ooh, Jason Whitlock can eat a whole lot of Shatalin at one sitting.
0: No, that's Chitterlin. Not the same thing.
3: Close.
4: Idea of Shatalin.
0: I'm in a Shatalin type of mood.
4: Okay, all right. You all are wrong. All right, Shatalin is... Shatalin.
2: Shocker. Tim said shocker.
4: Shatalin is a woman in charge of a large house. Like, LaDonna is the Shatalin
2: well,
4: of
2: Jason,
4: the Hughley household.
2: Well, Jason, could eat it. He could eat that.
0: Well, Tim said he wasn't Shatalin that woman.
2: That woman. And Jason Whitlock could eat a whole drop of Shatalin.
0: Yes, so
4: like you I said, you're all wrong. I mean,
2: fine.
3: Without a Shatalin of a doubt.
4: But that's okay, Tim. You don't have to be right to achieve a diploma from DL School of Real Book Learning. We will make sure you
0: and
4: get
0: see,
4: your
0: we
4: diploma.
0: Help it out.
4: We will make sure
2: oh
4: you
2: my goodness.
1: Do I get to walk with my mask and gloves on? I get to walk across the stage?
0: Yeah, well.
3: On Zoom.
0: Not outside. I appreciate that you would risk your life to come get your diploma, but it's not necessary. Yeah. We'll
2: email it to you.
4: We'll send it to you.
0: Thank you, man.
1: I'll take that.
2: Thanks, Tim.
0: Thank you, man. You be careful out there, T. I'm sure you are.
1: It's been a blessing. Oh, yeah, absolutely. Thank
0: take
1: you.
0: Care. Be careful, man. God bless.
1: Oh, thank you. All right, bye-bye.
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0: like some of the funniest comedians. Some you know, some you don't. Welcome to the stage, the one and only Ryan Davis.
1: If I'm being honest, I don't really like dating women with children. And it's not because they have children, it's just I don't live up to the standard they set for the man that they want. Women with children say things that make no sense to me. They say things like, Ryan, I want you to love my child as if they're your own. How can I love a who calls me Mr. Davis like I love my children? It don't make sense. It doesn't. See, I love my children to death. Literally, I will give my life if that means that my children will live on. You think... You see how I don't even have to finish that for a lot of y'all? That's a hell of an ask. That is a hell of an ask. You want me to give my life for a friend of a friend? This is a ridiculous ask. And I know some people not on board. I'm not giving you the right example, so let me give you a better example, okay? Let's say I'm out, right? And it's her kid, me, and my kid. And for some reason, a gunman comes out of nowhere. And he's like, look, I don't want any money, but one of you gotta die. Guess who's about to get shot? Now, if you're a politically correct person, your first thought is, Ryan, you gotta die. You gotta take this bullet to save these children. I disagree. And I only disagree based on the standard she set. She said, I am to love her children as if they're my own, which means she's supposed to love mine as if they're hers, which means we are a family and we make decisions based on what's best for the family. If we're a family, how the f- me dying is the best situation for the family. If you my woman, you don't even work. I'm rich. I pay all the bills. If I die, y'all are homeless. And I know some of y'all are like, nah, there's life insurance. I don't have life insurance. I'm taking this money with me, baby. Like, you don't get to live the life that I made for me after I'm gone. To the streets you go. That is, everybody is f***ed up. If I die, I think there's a better decision. I mean, all situations are sad. Every decision is a bad decision. But there's a way that more people can win. And I think I know what it is. And if I ask you why, you only got one answer, and it's the answer y'all been taught because of political correctness. Ryan, you're older. You've lived your life. Well, I believe because I've lived longer, I've proven that I deserve to be here a lot more than this kid has. What has he contributed? I give back to my community. I'm a role model. I take care of my kids. And before this little was getting shot, and he is getting shot... I was trying to take care of somebody else's kid. I'm an amazing person, top tier, if you ask me. And even though I've made all these points, I still see the faces. I feel you looking at me, shaking your head like, Ryan, I can't get on board. No matter what you say, I'll never feel good about you letting an innocent child die just so you can go on with your life and live it however you want to live it. And I tell you this, you have a right to feel that way, and I'll never argue with you. But at the end of the day, my body. My choice.
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5: When you need somebody to help you, you want somebody with that dog in them. I'm talking about that dog in them. You ever hear the expression? Like you ain't got that dog in you. If you gotta fight, you better have a dog with you. If you gotta fight, you gotta have a dog with you. Gotta have Top Dog with you. He got that dog in him. And he gonna fight. He gonna fight to the end. And you know what he gonna try to do?

0: job. She goes, why would I work? Why would I work? You're my job. Why would I need a job? And not that, look at all the lazy ass women in Iowa. I want her to work because I want her to have a hobby. Because when a woman don't work, she just sit at home and think of stuff she want to do. Now, we should role play. Baby, what do you mean? We should role play. Like, we should meet somewhere. Like, you should meet me somewhere and pretend like you don't know me and pick me up. Okay, and I say, oh, all right, baby, we'll role play. Let's meet at a bar. And I'ma pretend like you just came from work. And then we're going to have dinner and you're going to pay because you just got a check from work. And then we leave the restaurant and go home early so you can go to bed because you got to go to work. That ain't no fantasy. That's my damn fantasy. Now it is time for the bootleg movie review with Alebo, the bootleg warrior.
1: I'm there, salam, nianani. Olam, they say. Ham. DL, my home brother.
0: What's that, Alebo?
1: Father's Day has passed it. Juneteenth has passed it. But before we go on, I would like to acknowledge a few unsung heroes of the first Juneteenth. When Patrick D. Johnson heard of his late found freedom, he ran out of the outhouse and relieved himself in the big house. I'm serious. And of course, the assassin attorney, who became the first Miss Juneteenth. I must be honest, dear, my home brother. I understand she wasn't a very attractive woman. You know she was a field worker. So when the judges saw her, they didn't know whether to score her or saddle her. When she looked into the mirror, her reflection ducked. It is said when she was married, she didn't jump the broom. She rolled it. I'm serious. Today's review has nothing to do with Missy Juneteenth, but it is about a very strong black woman. The show is Tyler De Perry's She the People, starring Terry DeVaughn. This is Tyler Perry's latest series, and it is not on BET. I'm serious. He has so many shows on this channel, it should be called TET. Tyler Entertainment Television. I'm serious. This is a 6-part series on the Netflix. And in the show, Terry tries to shine in politics as Mississippi's first black lieutenant governor. She has to manage her crazy family and overcome a boss who's stuck in the past. And when I say boss, I mean the governor is her boss. He's stuck so far in the past, he thinks the only thing that should be integrated is coffee and milk. I'm serious. It is a very funny series, but I must say, for a show taking place in 20 and near 25, it makes Mississippi look like it's in the 70s or 80s. As I say, Terry DeVaughn is a warrior and does a great job. I would make her my next Simsy. I'm serious. I give this series 4 handbags, and I will add something for my LGBT and the Cure friends since it is their month. My latest soft drink, Brokeback Mountain Dew. Just do the do. I'm serious. This is Alebo, your hacking warrior, with the Stream Hacking Movie Review. Hamne selam inane. Stay safe and healthy. Hamne.
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0: Why do you think Color Purple is not doing well? And let's be clear, I think Oprah's been spectacular for the culture and women, black women in general, but her movie choices, I ain't trusting her on movies since Beloved. Let me just tell you that.
1: Oh, you got a point there.
0: Touch me on the inside part. I'm like, that's it. I gotta go. That's it. That's it. Just tell me your 10 favorite things. I can't watch this no more.
2: Over the weekend with Reese Witherspoon making a drink out of the snow that was on the ground, people said it was too dangerous. You shouldn't be eating the snow. Turns out snow is not dangerous. They say you can eat it as long as it is the top layer that is fluffy and white and furthest from the ground.
0: Yeah. Let me tell you, but stay away from yellow snow.
2: Yeah, stay away from that.
1: Whatever you do.
0: This tastes like asparagus.
1: I just want to say happy birthday to my best friend in life partner.

0: LaMonica, one of my favorite laws. Happy birthday, dear.
1: I love you, June, but you always bring a little more estrogen. We don't need all that. We got enough from Jasmine.
0: I didn't cry. You usually cry on yours.
1: Oh! I believe it. Yeah. Queen Latifah sent a message. Go, who you calling up, baby?
2: Breathing pure oxygen for 90 minutes a day can be as effective as Viagra for treating impotence.
1: Yeah, sure, I bet.
2: Yeah. With none of the side effects, by the way.
1: I bet. The erectile dysfunction drugs were experimental heart medication.
2: Yes.
1: Correct. It was to improve the blood flow to the heart. That's why you shouldn't be mad at athletes for performance enhancing drugs, but every dude I know over 60 used one, so stop it.
2: I mean,
1: that ain't your real bad average, baby. We have more of the D.L. Hughley Show Weekend Edition coming right up. Y'all hang on.
3: It's the D.L. 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
1: Go.
2: People were talking about 50 Cent looking good, slimming down. Have you seen him lately?
3: Yeah.
2: You know what he said the secret to his weight loss is?
3: What?
2: Abstinence.
4: Or maybe not going to the candy shop.
2: Yeah, he stopped going to the candy shop, if you know what I mean. And he said it actually helps him stay focused. And, you know, he said, I think everybody should try it. He looks good, though.
5: That usually burns calories if you're doing it right. So I don't know what's... Yeah. Anyway.
2: Oh, I mean,
5: now that he's looking good, he's going to be going back to the candy shop.
6: I don't know. D.L. Hughley is the greatest babysitter. He is a regular kinder care.
4: That's kind of weird reference. That's weird.
6: Oh, well, take it for how you whatever.
4: That's a little weird reference.
6: Shut up.
4: But I think it's beyond debate that I am the greatest babysitter who ever existed.
2: Who's doing the debating?
6: Yeah.
4: I mean,
3: better than Mary Poppins?
4: Easy.
3: Oh, my God. No. You can fly.
4: Every time Steph got up, she took that umbrella and flew off. I never did that. Welcome to the very first day of Black History Month.
2: Yes.
4: Right. Oh, it's over already.
2: Pay attention.
6: It's a leap year. It's going to last a little longer this year.
4: Yeah. What do you do for Black History Month, Daddy?
2: Try to learn more history.
6: Look in Texas, Florida.
4: I'm telling you, at one point, it was illegal for slaves to learn. Now it's illegal to learn about slaves. It's
3: wow.
4: It's an amazing thing.
2: Nicki Minaj.
4: What is with her?
2: I don't know.
4: She is X out of place in history. She's dope. She's great at what she does. Megan Thee Stallion been bit through enough. We ain't going to be mean to each other now.
2: I know.
4: Man, let me tell you something. It's if it's me, I'll be mean. I bet you what? I ain't saying nothing about your husband and your brother. You know what you'll never hear at Nicki Minaj's house? Sleepover. Yeah. That'll never happen. I bet you what? You never had a Girl Scout meeting over there. Yeah. The next child you have is going to have to be 1,000 feet away from your husband. Yeah. Ain't that something?
7: 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Hughley Show.
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Queen City was popping. Yours truly, Mr. J, was in the building. Got my brother Rolodex in the mix right now for the 4th of July weekend. Going crazy. Weekends with Woods is officially, we here. I want to know who got the leftovers. I'm pulling up. Yep. I want to know what you want to hear in the mix. Hit us up right now at 105.3 R&B and, of course, at Mr. J Woods 1. That's MRJAYWOODS, the number one. The Sunday reset's going crazy for this 4th of July Sunday. Rolodex, let's keep partying, my brother. It's 105.3 R&B.

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absolutely insane. My brother Rolodex is going crazy. You want to follow him on Instagram? Just make sure y'all get on Instagram and hit him up. That's at DJ Rolodex. That's R-O-L-O-D-E-X-X. 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And if you want to keep following me, at Mr. J Woods 1, get those requests in. I'm here for about another hour or so. 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

0: Today's R&B. Having a good time on this 4th of July Sunday. Yours truly, Mr. J. Woods, in the building. Y'all good? How y'all feeling? Y'all vibing with us? Who cooked? Hey, hit me on Instagram. I got a question for y'all. Real talk, real fast. Hit me on Instagram right now. I won't put you out there, but I want to know, who's that one person that y'all refuse to let get on the grill? You know what I'm saying? Y'all just refuse. No, who cooked that? Oh, they cooked that? Nah, I'm cool. Hit me up right now at Mr. J Woods One. Let me know who's that one person that is on the grill.
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Appreciate y'all partying with us. Happy 4th of July weekend. Make sure y'all tap in with me. I'm back in this thing each and every Saturday and Sunday. Weekends of Woods is an actual thing. You know what I mean? Make sure y'all shout out my dog, DJ Rolodex. Get to his Instagram. Click the follow button. That's DJ Rolodex, R-O-L-O-D-E-X-X. Make sure y'all tap in with him. In the meantime, Queen City, enjoy the rest of your weekend. Happy 4th of July. You know what I'm saying? Some of us got to go back to work tomorrow. Dang. Two fingers in the air. I love y'all. Be safe, be smart, be careful, and always get to the mañana. It's 105.3 R&B.

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0: doing When You Touch Me at the Essence Fest. Also trending in R&B, Beyonce woke up Saturday, Independence Day, and decided to drop an old song from the self-titled era called Morning Dew Donk. I guess her and Jay-Z must have just got done doing it, and she released the song. That was the inspiration. I'll play some of it next hour for KG's Discovery. And the last thing trending from this weekend, Tyler Perry and Taraji P. Henson have unveiled some deets on Why Did I Get Married Again? Yeah, the gang's all back, sans Janet Jackson. And it'll be out on Netflix September 9th. And that's what's trending with the Love and R&B.
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0: This is Love & R&B with KG Smooth. A viral study is sparking some debate after researchers found that men tend to be more attracted to women wearing less makeup rather than heavier glam looks. According to the study, both men and women rated female faces as most attractive when the makeup was reduced by roughly 30 to 40% from what the models originally wore. Researchers found that men generally prefer an even more natural appearance, while heavier makeup was often perceived as less authentic and approachable. The findings surprised many people online because there's a long-standing belief that men prefer full glam looks. Instead, the study suggests that subtle enhancements that highlight natural features tend to score higher in attractiveness, health, and overall appeal. Of course, social media quickly turned the conversation into a battle of opinion. Some people agreed that the natural look is hard to beat, while others pointed out that makeup is often worn for self-expression rather than attracting anyone. The biggest takeaway? Researchers say it's not necessarily about being makeup-free, it's about balance. Sometimes less really is more. This is Love & R&B.
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